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Harlem. I was just actually like thinking about my $50, all I had to survive in Harlem. I was like, what's the point, you know?

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Oh, please tell me this.

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1: 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Am I in love with you?

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Your love I'm lost in, your love I'm lost in, your love I'm lost in, even though I'm nothing to you now, even though I'm nothing to you.

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Run your fingers through my hair. 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Let's go straight to number one.